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And the confidence you lose, you can build again. 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When they baby gon' have babies and I'm gon' be gone. The way time moving, it really won't be long. I pray I'm never every day. I got a teaching that is more than a rat race, more than a cat chasing. If you chase cash, that just means that it's running away. Instead of turning into your company, my wife, the world done to me. Not the people my behind and look at what they done for me. Don't afford it, only 3 out of 4 agreements. I gotta start applying everything that I believe. I've seen the tragedy of losing kids whenever it's home. I think about Trayvon, Breon, my neighbor, D-Son. Praying for protection. I lay down trying to

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1: My check.
0: Yes, I was. No doubt in Rick Rock getting started. Rick Rock the door, and that's what I try to do when it's beautiful. It's Thursday. Think about it, Thursday. There's some things I want us to think about this morning. We're going to think about these things.
2: Come on, we got to roll with this.
0: Beautiful Thursday morning. 3 minutes after the hour,

Just respond.

All right, Bermuda, it is Hot 102.3 here in Hot 107.5. Good morning, good out to each and every one of you this morning. It is a beautiful, beautiful Thursday morning. But listen, last night was just amazing. Just a picture, man. I was out of the beach club, and I was just having to look across and to see the airport and the beautiful lights and the sun off the ocean. What a beautiful island, it's so beautiful. You know, I love my island. It is just amazing. And then this morning, coming into work, of course, the water is like rocks in many areas. And then it's going to be a beautiful day. So the sun is rising

0: ข้อถือว่าเสียข้อ
1: I've got a day, it's going to be a beautiful day. So I will also encourage you to take your umbrella to protect yourself from the sun. Not the rain. I'm the sun. Put on the sunblock. I'm just saying, those of you who need the sunblock, and I have a new time to tell you all these sunblocks, but I think it's going to be a sunblock out of the day where it comes from. What do you mean out of the sunblock out of the day? What's going on here? But apparently, you don't want to use sunblock. I really like anything, but anyway. So listen, it's already got to the hour of the sunblock.
0: Oh, what?
1: What's that? Oh,
0: for what?
1: Oh my God, it's funny to me. Oh, listen, Bermuda.
0: Hi.
1: So, you know, it's a week. So, it's part of the weekend. So, a lot of you, you know you're not going to work. You're going to be dropped. You know, you're on a job. You're not working. Man, you're on a job thinking about, what did I didn't do? I mean, what didn't I do? You know? I mean, just the potatoes. So your potatoes are like, you know what I'm talking about? Little things like that. You know, your mind's going well. You're on a job, but your mind's going well. So at any rate, what I would like to

0: runner trying to get their thing together, especially vendors who are going to be out trying to make that extra revenue to support their families. You got this, you got that. So, you know, it's true. You know, going on, right? And, of course, you know, you got those people that, you know, they didn't get my sneakers, or I didn't get the right sneakers, or I got these sneakers, but they don't look right, so I got to get back to the shop, you know, chaos all over the place. So you have to be mindful of those folks who are mindful of the stuff that they're trying to do, not mindful. Yes?
1: Yeah.
0: Which brings me to my next question for the question of a breakfast. What is it that you would like for your fellow Bermudians to be mindful of? If you think about it first, be mindful of what? Give me a call, 297-1075. I want to be mindful of the fact that my name was on this tape 3 weeks ago. Go over. You're in my spot. Be mindful of them. Some people have their tape up, but it's serious here. They figure. So, what is it that you would like for your fellow Bermudians to be mindful of? Give me a call at 297-1075. It is Hot Mornings with Bootsy. 14 minutes after the hour, on 6 o'clock. Good morning to you.

Good morning, it is hot morning for DC here on Hot 107.5. Good morning, good job to each and every one of you this morning. 27 minutes after the hour of 6 o'clock. Time for you to get on up. I know a lot of you guys.

0: already said the money to you. Those folks where I had never said the money to, came over to me. Yeah, I'm thinking about it. I'm sitting back sometimes and I said, yeah, who said the money to? Well, all those folks where I had not said the money to, came over to me. Yeah, I'm talking to you. Yes, I am.
1: And listen, feel free to give your call at 297-1075. Of course, for this question, over breakfast, it is what would you like for your fellow community to be mindful of to go into the holiday? You know how people get when they go into a holiday, sometimes some people just lose their minds. Also, thinking about the all those folks participating tomorrow in the marathon, thinking about you this morning, wishing you well, make sure you do the necessary things that you have to do, like put on some shoes. Yeah, I mean, there are one or two people I know over the years that run without shoes on, which is very harmful. So put some shoes on, just drive around, please. Make sure you get enough water in your system, little things like that. I think it's disrespecting. Don't forget to be disrespecting. Some people, I know for a fact, some people haven't done anything and they figure, I'm going to do it anyway. Disrespecting. Yeah, yeah. And then, all those folks, I think about people, the young entrepreneurs. You know, I'm talking about young, I'm talking about not age-wise, but those folks who are coming out for the first time over this holiday,

them to hear the story about how these civil citizens, you know, they talk about life, and so there's a uplifted and reward, you know, and that's what you get in the time of money than even now. But just to hear the stories of these civil citizens and people haven't had a visitor for quite some time. But they are okay because you've got the friends inside and this home, right? Just the types of stories I get is just amazing, but I get it. It's great. You know? So to all our Eskimos around the island, good morning to you.

0: together, one today and yesterday. We're going to do the weekend, so in the holidays. So we're going to pick it up a bit, make some circles, get people in the mood.
1: Yeah.
0: But throughout this, I have questions for discussion over breakfast. What is it to do in life for our fellow Bermudians to be mindful of? Very important. 297-1075, that is the call number. You ready? 6:30. We are at the bottom of the hour. But not 107.5. Take a moment.

0: Good morning, Jesus.
1: Good morning.
0: How are you this morning?
1: I'm fantastic. Thanks for asking. How are you?
0: I'm good, thank you. Would you please play a record for my friend from St. Kitts, who's visiting for the holiday?
1: Okay, what's your name?
0: Karen.
1: Karen?
0: Yes.
1: So go ahead, let's turn amazing story. Go ahead. You ready to go? Okay, this one, we're going to make this one big. You ready? Go.
0: I'm ready.
1: Go.
0: Morning, Karen. Enjoy your visit to Bermuda and enjoy the holiday. Okay? Thank you.
1: You're welcome.
0: Thank you, sweetie. Bless you.
1: Have a nice day.

0: semuanya kayak gitu.
1: Semuanya.
0: Wajibul.
1: Lantai. Dulu, not better now. You say?
0: I'll take you driving this morning. I can see some of the sights and scenes that you saw.
1: Absolutely.
0: I'm talking about me. God and the first place. God can look up to the sky at night. Yes. I said, look at this
1: one point.
0: The Christ, the cross of Jesus, the adventures.
1: Oh, okay.
0: And I looked at this lovely thing was going on. Oh. I said, well, look at this.
1: What does that mean?
0: Listen, the signs are all around this here. All around here.
1: You gotta get ready, eh?
0: You've got to get ready.
1: Did you ever hear a story where I thought that the end of the world was

0: right? You know what I did, right?
1: I
0: got a sweatshirt. Yeah, I got a sweatshirt. Let me get myself together.
1: And she sent me all kinds of pictures, but she takes pictures. And you would see some scenes that this girl has sent me.
0: Yes.
1: Oh, it blew your mind.
0: Okay. Okay.
1: And look at her. Look at this.
0: Okay. Mm-hmm. Are you ready for the holidays?
1: Yeah. I stay right here. I live in South Hamilton.
0: Uh-huh.
1: And the rumors are coming down from Somerset.
0: Yes.
1: It's just good on the good deal.
0: Yeah, they come right past you?
1: Yeah, they come right past me. I live in Rockaway.
0: Oh, okay. You took a little walk down to the gas station.
1: Yeah, that's all.
0: Yeah, yeah. So what is it, my dear, that you would love for our fellow Bermudians to be mindful of?
1: I want our fellow Bermudians to be mindful of the road, the speed they are going, to kindness to one another, love one another. And whatever you got a bottle of water, whatever, share it with your neighbor.
0: Okay.
1: Show them that you care. Yeah?
0: Okay. All right. Thank you so much.
1: And your mother, baby.
0: Yes.
1: One to her.
0: Okay.
1: I'm a good friend, Salmo Richardson.
0: Okay, Mr. Richardson. All right.
1: And of your mother, friends for years and years and years. We have never ever spoken a bad word against one another.
0: Okay.
1: That is a plan.
0: Okay. Very good plan. That's good to know.
1: That's right. So you know you've got a good mother.
0: Yes, ma'am, I do. Yes, ma'am. Well, it was interesting. You have yourself an amazing day and a safe and prosperous home, okay?
1: Because I wait for you morning to like my son.
0: Oh,
1: you know who I get up and wait for you to come to your door?
0: Really? Okay.
1: And as soon as I hear your voice, I say, be safe.
0: This is okay, okay. Thank you so much. That's fine, baby. Thank you.
1: You're quite welcome and enjoy your day, your family, and everyone.
0: Thank you very much, Mr. You take care.
1: Be safe, Bermuda.
0: Okay.
1: Thank you, honey.
0: All right.
1: Bye-bye.
0: Take care. All right. Bye-bye. Bye. All right. That was happy. Woo. All right. You have yourself a blessed day as well. All right. 297-1075. Feel free to call me at 297-1075. Even if you're overseas and you listen to my voice, you can use our toll-free number, which is 1-888-331-1623. Again, that's 1-888-331-1623. If you want to join in. So our hot question for the session of a reference is, what would you like for your fellow Bermudians to be mindful of? Good morning.
2: Okay, information and the news you can use is a community communicator.

0: here.
1: Keep in mind, I'm here every Monday through Friday, 6 a.m. to 8 a.m. playing the hits. You like to hear the hits from today? We have a yes every day to all our visitors around the island. Good morning to you. Welcome to the week. I met some folks yesterday that are here to experience the holiday, to experience our culture. So, good morning to you, and I wish you amazing. Don't be afraid to talk to the leaders. Don't be afraid to go up and have a conversation. You ain't got a good question. Don't be afraid to ask a question. You know? 107.5, good morning.
2: Good morning.
1: Good morning. Hey, Jeff.
2: Thank you. Hey, everything's cool. What's going on? How's your morning doing?
1: Everything is going great, guys. What about you?
2: So far, so good. It looks like it's going to
1: it's going to
2: be a good day.
1: Yeah. So, Dan, if I have a question, what would you want your fellow Bermudians to be mindful of tomorrow, going to the holiday?
2: Yeah, Bootsy. Yeah, it's holiday time, man, you know, and this is the time where we should be mindful of, if you drink, how much are we going to drink? We all like, people not to drink, but we can't tell people not to drink if they're going to do that. But I would say limit if you're driving, we're always going to try to drink and drive, but at least, drink one or two beers at least. That wouldn't be too bad if you're going from A to B, I'm just saying,
1: I think in your mind, you're going to drink, right? My thing is that I would like folks to drink one is too many. That's the angle I'm doing on this. One is too many. One is too many. You got behind the wheel, So I'm saying if you know you're gonna have a beverage plan, just don't get behind the wheel. Don't get on the bike.
2: And there's unfortunate deaths that we had here recently, man. Yeah, I don't know if alcohol was involved, but we could use that as an example to tell people be mindful
1: of your drinking this holiday.
2: And then also, I just say, my heart goes out to all those mothers that have lost their children through in those three deaths.
1: Yeah, exactly.
2: And that was, I don't think for me to see anything like that.
1: Thank you.
2: Yeah, that's something.
1: All right, my friend. Are you ready for the holiday?
2: Yeah. Okay, buddy. Yeah. I'm not going to be doing any drinking at all.
1: I just drink water
2: all day,
1: I heard that.
2: Yeah.
1: Those days are over, Dennis.
2: Yeah, man, yeah, that's good days, you know. It's a little bit
1: about it. It's not like you get dying, you don't have it, right?
2: Yeah.
1: I go to whatever, boo. Some of my friends would say, whatever, boo.
2: But how do you explain, how do you explain the song you got, The Beatles Like to Drink?
1: How do I explain it? Yeah. I was drunk when I wrote it.
2: Okay.
1: You know?
2: I don't want people to associate
1: the fact that I went there to drink. That's not it. That wasn't the reason why I wrote the song. I wrote it because we did. You know what I mean?
2: Yeah.
1: I'm glad you brought that up because there's a lot of folks out there that say, yeah, well, I got rid of that song. Because I just highlighted what we do.
2: When you, especially if we do what people do and things you do, you know, you have those moments where you can write the songs or write a joke or whatever, you know. So, I'll give you that, man.
1: Some people look at me up and down.
2: I know, man.
1: Oh, my God. You have no idea, man. So it's
2: one song I want to hear though.
1: What's that, man?
2: Feeling hot. Okay. Put that one on for me.
1: Okay, buddy.
2: All right, Boosie.
1: All right, you have yourself a blessed holiday, okay?
2: Thank you, bro, and you as well, man.
1: Thank you.
2: You and your family.
1: Thank you, sir.
2: All right, bro.
1: Hi, everybody. It's Hot Water with Boosie here at Hot Water 7 Club. Always a pleasure talking to you.

0: che tu hai detto?
1: Hai detto?
0: The song says, take it to the door, right? Yeah. I isn't in the middle of the street or anywhere else, take it to the door, other than being in your
1: hands.
0: So what I'm trying to say is, because your song says, a million
1: dollars the street. Okay, okay. I see what you mean. Yeah, yeah, yeah. Yeah, I know, right? That's right. Yeah.
0: I mean, think of these songs that are out there. You're not going to do what they say.
1: Exactly.
0: All right.
1: I think some people just say, this is this one. That's cool. So what would you like for you to be mindful of over the holiday? Hello?
0: I like to have some, you know what? Ride and drive. Make sure you get to wear it out. You know, be mindful of what's going on and be mindful of what you are doing.
1: Stop her.
0: Okay?
1: Yeah, you got it.
0: And everybody enjoy the holiday and think of others on the road, not just tomorrow, every day.
1: Okay? Absolutely.
0: And have a good day.
1: All right, my dear. Take care.
0: All right.
1: Be safe.
0: Bye. Okay.
1: I'm going to really hot water to boost you here on Hot Water 75. The money goes out to you, and you. The 3 minutes to the hour of 7 o'clock. And of course, here's my man, Benedict, request.

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I'm here every Monday through Friday, 6 a.m. to 8 a.m., playing the hits. If you love to hear the hits from today and yesterday, I don't know if you guys noticed, but that was my jam. That was one of the first favorite songs that she was playing Golden.

Coder out there. You're going to love this. 4 to 8 months. Yeah. This is the bomb. See you next week. So, we got a very good day today.

with you. Yes? Yeah, yeah. Don't go that. The Coast Guard, baby. We are Coast Guard now, baby. We are Coast Guard. Oh, yeah. They slide up on you and take you in. Yeah, you can't get away from those boats because they're lucky bats, right? So make sure they get in the right fishing area without you having the ground that they're not supposed to be in. And, yeah, make sure you have the necessary boating equipment with you, because if you do not, they have the authority to ask you to go in. They will escort you. Right? So allow them to do their job. Get back to you. So make sure you have the necessary boating gear that you need, especially when you're out on the beach. 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Good morning.

0: Good morning, Lucy. How are you?
1: I'm good, thank you. You
0: good? I am well. I was like, I saw the video of the Margaret of the street and just the general attitude in the world. Because like the other day, I had a mini bus. It was taking me in holidays. I feel like this is actually the bonkers.
1: Yeah.
0: Yeah. Yeah. Yeah. Yeah. Yeah. Yeah. Yeah. Yeah. Yeah. Yeah. Yeah. Yeah. Yeah. Yeah. Yeah. Yeah. Yeah. Yeah. Yeah. Yeah. Yeah. Yeah. Yeah. Yeah. Yeah. Yeah. Yeah. Yeah. Yeah. Yeah. Yeah. Yeah. Yeah. Yeah. Yeah. Yeah. Yeah. Yeah. Yeah. Yeah. Yeah. Yeah. Yeah. Yeah. Yeah. Yeah. Yeah. Yeah. Yeah. Yeah. Yeah. Yeah. Yeah. Yeah. Yeah. Yeah. Yeah. Yeah. Yeah. Yeah. Yeah. Yeah. Yeah. Yeah. Yeah. Yeah. Yeah. Yeah. Yeah. Yeah. Yeah. Yeah. Yeah. Yeah

0: I'll do my best.
1: Thank you.
0: You're welcome.

0: It is hot morning to be here on Hot 107.5. Good morning, good morning to each and every one of you. This morning, So again, if you can call it, it's like quarter after the hour, right? Quarter after 7:15. You can call it 10:07, 10:07. Maybe if you want to join into our hot question for discussion of the bracket. But I want to get friends picking up if I find there's no case like Bermuda. And sent me a really nice video of Bermuda and I just different scenes around the country. Yes, Bermuda is really, really underwater. So again, we want to think about it. Yeah? So you can call it 297-1075 and join our health practice for discussion over breakfast. What would you like for our fellow Bermudians to be mindful of as we go into the holiday? Hot 107.5, good morning.
1: Good morning, Miss. I forgot to ask you to pay my request. I called early this morning.
0: Mm-hmm.
1: Could we hear We Are the World and all the good singers?
0: We Are the World.
1: Ronnie Richie and the Coons.
0: Okay.
1: I think Michael Jackson is another good artist on.

0: Okay, I think I've already been born. I call you.
1: Uh-oh.
0: I'm about 12 or 10. It's going to happen.
1: That's going to happen. All right, thank you.
0: All right, thanks.
1: Take care now. Bye-bye.
0: Bye.
1: Hi, it is Hot Monica Beachy here at Hot 175. Feel free to call me at 297-1075. If I have it all played, just get on. 297-1075. And I'm going to join our Hot Breakfast and discussion over breakfast, which is what would you like for our fellow Bermudians to be mindful of as we go into

0: Yes, good morning. This is Vermont Day. I have an interview with you at Sunday.
1: Do you have the bill?
0: Yeah, I'll take the bill.
1: Okay.
0: All right, morning.
1: Good morning to you. How are you?

Okay.

people who are watching.

the Chinese government Weather Center now watches her advisories in effect. Once again, really the influence of a high-pressure system, usually reserved for summertime, called the Bermuda High, where a big high-pressure center sets up shop near Bermuda, provides us with light winds, and generally, partly sunny skies, maybe a shower here, an isolated shower there. But here it is mid-May, and we're seeing that high-pressure system in place already. It looks like that's going to be the most dominant weather feature for us to keep an eye on. Eventually, though, there's a hint of a cold front moving in next Wednesday, or in other words, about 6 days from now. With that, we'll see an enhancement of showery weather. And then behind that cold front, windy and sunny, a little bit cooler. All right, but for now, the weather is quiet, the winds are light, the seas are generally smooth to light chop, and at least for the moment, radar is not showing any active weather. So here we are, 6 days of partly sunny skies, dry, and with a high temperature moving up today at 76 Fahrenheit, 24 Celsius, low tonight, 69 Fahrenheit, 20 Celsius, high tomorrow, 78 Fahrenheit, 26 Celsius. Over the weekend, high for both Saturday and Sunday at 79 Fahrenheit, 26 Celsius. Winds remain at about 10 miles an hour or less. Very nice.

manager guys to each and every one of you this morning. It is now 7:38, and we're moving very, very quickly to the 8 o'clock hour. And of course, in the 8 o'clock hour, we do have Jamal Hoffman, which is very incorrect to talk to, that one is called the Daily Hour. But in the meantime, we do have two beautiful young ladies that are

0: Ms. Jarita Vickers. Bermuda National Athletics President.
1: Okay. So we're talking to so Bermuda, you gotta hear this. I didn't know this is a girl for like 3 years. I didn't know this. Yeah. This is like Olympics for over 50. I didn't know this.
2: Yes, it's the Move More Bermuda Games.
1: Yeah.
2: We started, I think, in 2024, and then we didn't have an event in 2025.
1: Okay.
2: So we're coming back in 2026, and it's part of our Move More Bermuda campaign, overall campaign that we're encouraging people to be physically active. If you're more physically active, it helps you as you get older. And so this campaign, this event, is specifically for people who are 50 and older, and it's a track meet with activities for those who are interested. We're not saying you have to be a professional athlete. We just want people to come out and have some fun and support one another.
1: Yeah. Yeah.
2: And just as our theme says, challenge yourself, embrace the power of 50 plus. So we have put on this event in partnership with the Bermuda National Athletic Association. We have the president here with us. And we're just so thankful that we could do this for our community. And so we're here to just promote it and get people to sign up and also people to attend and support the event.
1: Yeah, I mean, it's not, you know, I'm smiling, right? Because,
0: you can answer.
2: Yes, you can answer.
0: Yes, it's for all
2: over ages, all abilities.
0: Well, he might not be 50 plus. Are you 49? Are you 49? But if you are 50 plus, you can answer. Yes. But there may be lots of people who are listening right now who may be afraid to venture onto the track. You know, when you think of track events, you think of big Olympians like Bolt, some of our local past Olympians like Devon Bean. Don't worry about that. So actually, Devon Bean is going to be hosting a bunch of training sessions for people. So if you are interested in challenging yourself to the 50 meters, 100 meters, 400 meters, long jump, whatever, Devon is going to be hosting some training sessions, which are going to be sponsored by the Department of Health as well.
2: Yes, on Tuesdays and Thursdays at 7 p.m. at the stadium.
0: At the stadium.
2: At Laura Duffy Stadium, we will have Devon Bean on hand to do some training sessions. And you just show up. They're free. So come out and get yourself ready for June 19th.
1: I love it. I love it. I can't look at the window for my friend.
0: Yeah,
2: that's okay.
0: Yes, and we want to make sure that we prepare you because this is how we don't want anybody going to the hospital, right? So come and do the training sessions and get yourself prepared.
2: I just wanted to give the date again. It's Friday, June the 19th, and it's from 6 p.m. to 8 p.m. at the Flora Duffy Stadium. And so we have an online registration at tracky.com, and registration for participants is $10.
1: Okay.
2: The event itself is free, so people can come in and come in and support the event. We'll have vendors there. We'll have some entertainment. We have DJ iBreeze. We have Power Girl, who's going to be our MC.
1: Okay,
2: yes,
1: okay.
2: And so you know she brings a lot of excitement we're going to have some vendors there to do health screenings, provide health information, and we're having some healthy food vendors as well, and activities for young people. The children will have like some bunk castles and that. So it's a
1: family-friendly
2: event, so bring out the whole family. Yes, we've had 80 plus year olds in the past, all ranges, 50 through 80 plus participating in the event. So we want to make it bigger. We want more people to come out. And the first 100 people will get a swag bag, which I've brought today for you. So some little gifts that we want to give to people who sign up. There's a bag, there's a messenger bag, there's a neck pad, there's a hat, towel, a little cup here, and the Move More Bermuda Games t-shirt. So
1: that's
2: love.
0: That sounds big enough for you.
1: It does. And I'm actually looking forward to seeing you meet.
2: Yes, definitely.
0: Yes.
1: I'm a good friend. I am amazing.
2: All right.
0: Spectators,
2: bring a few more with you.
1: Yeah.
0: And volunteers. And if you want to volunteer, you can volunteer as well. Yes.
1: Okay. So you hear that, Bermuda? I have an amazing looking audience. Yeah. So if they want to be a volunteer, what do they do? What's the interaction they can do?
2: Well, if you go to, you can email healthpromotion@gov.bm or call the Ministry of Health at 2727. Oh dear.
1: Okay.
2: Lost my number.
0: Or you can, alternatively, you can call me at 524-1309. Reach out to Jerita Vickers. We're taking volunteers to assist with organizing the event and with officials on the night as well.
1: Okay,
0: 524-1309. And that's Jerita Vickers.
2: Or 278-4900. I don't know
0: where
2: you're
0: going to
2: break off the right to the band.
0: Yes.
1: It's called ADE.
2: Yes, definitely. Yes.
0: So in addition to that, we also, this year, it's going to be a weekend of festivities. So you get a weekend of athletics. And we'll talk more about this in another radio interview. But just want to put it out there that the Bermuda National Championships for Athletics is happening that same weekend. So the 19th eve of the event is going to be the masters are going to be on display with their track abilities. And then on the Saturday and the Sunday, so June 20th and 21st, is our national championships. And we'll have kids from ages 8 all the way through to 20 plus who will be competing in our national championships from the 50 meters all the way through to 5,000 meters. So we'll have more information on that. It will be a whole festive weekend. As she mentioned, there'll be vendors, there'll be bunkhouses for the kids, fun entertainment, engaging experiences for our spectators. So please do come support the Masters on Friday night and support our younger athletes who are competing for Bermuda internationally and trying to qualify for future events that are happening this year, like the Commonwealth Games, the NECAC Under 18 and Under 23 Games, which is happening in Mexico this summer. Come out and support them.
1: I'm blocking here because I can't wait for this event.
2: All right.
1: I can't wait. Let me tell you a story. Can I tell you?
2: Sure.
1: So I have granddaughter.
2: Mm-hmm.
1: So my granddaughter, she was in the same cartwheel. And we are.
2: Okay.
1: Yes. And I said, let me tell you how to do this thing. I decided I was going to do a run, and I ran up and ate it, and it took forever to come down.
0: Okay.
1: So I landed, and it was, and I lived there, right? Because I didn't remember anything. And I was like, wow, how time has changed. So when you say, please, you want to be a member? I don't know. But I will be expected. I'll come out, and I'll see people on, see my friends on. And I'll talk about this throughout, to encourage folks to come on to the street.
2: Yeah.
0: It's free to come and see.
2: So, you're talking about that experience. As we get older, it's important that we keep moving and maybe keep physically active. Because we want to maintain our independence as adults and improve our balance, our mobility. Yeah. You really think about a cartwheel. Now doing those things, you got a lot more.
0: There are some kids who can't do cartwheels, so don't feel bad.
2: It's true.
0: They can't forward roll. Yeah. Yes, they're not as mobile as they used to be.
2: But physical activity, it strengthens our muscles and our bones, and it reduces our risk for falls. And so we want to make sure that we keep physically active and just. It improves our overall quality of life, and that's what we want to do. And so we want to aim for at least 150 minutes per week, and you can break that up in 30 minutes every day, segments. And also the importance of doing muscle strengthening, weight training, exercises at least 2 days a week, because we want to keep the muscle that helps to keep our balance.
1: Right.
2: So that's kind of our most important message, that we want to just encourage people to just keep moving and to be physically active. And just start with something that you like. I mean, it could just be walking, but just keep moving. Because in our culture now, we're doing a lot more sitting. In my job, you know, we're sitting, planning these things. But, you know, we have to make and be intentional about getting up every so often and moving around, taking breaks. So it's just when we're having such beautiful weather this week. Just being outside in the sunshine, it just feels so good. I know it's going to get hotter, but you know, right now it's pretty good. So just encouraging people to be more physically active is our whole purpose for this. But we want to do it in a fun way through the Move More Bermuda Games.
1: I think it's an amazing idea. I just think it's amazing. And for an amazing fun and family. So, you know, parents, children, kids, children, uncles, aunties, and grandparents, like, move along.
2: We've had past athletes like Cal Simons, Mike Watson, who participated in the previous one. So you know, it's great to see them out there.
1: I'm gonna be there.
0: We're gonna look for you.
2: You know, if Power Girl sees you, she'll call you out, right?
1: That's my girl like that. Okay, so anything else that you really want to bang out there? Now, Bermuda, if you're just coming already along, you wonder what we're talking about. Well, of course, we have the Department of Health, and this is from the National Secretary of Association. And, of course, Valora Lewin from the Health Department. And it's got an amazing event happening. Of course, June the 19th, it's Friday, June the 19th, starting at 6 p.m. to 8 a.m. and at the Philadelphia Stadium. And encouraging folks to come on out, it's 50 plus, you know, that's a huge event.
2: Yes. 50 plus, maybe. And just want to say, if you want to find more information, go to our Facebook page, Department of Health Bermuda, and the flyer is there with the registration details, also on Instagram and our LinkedIn page. So it's Department of Health Bermuda. Facebook. They can find information there, or they can call 278-4900.
0: There you go.
2: To get more information as well.
1: Okay, so as we wrap up, any final things that you really want to get out there?
0: Just challenge yourself. You know, we're looking for as many numbers as possible. The more people that participate, you know, it creates an electric environment. Yeah. So come on down, whether you're a spectator or whether you are going to be an athlete, competitor.
1: How many athletes do you actually listen to?
0: There's no limit.
2: Zero limit, But we set the first 100 that sign up will get the swag bag that I'm going to leave with you today so you can promote and sell them the goody things that we have there.
1: I might even do
2: Yes. So our tagline is challenge yourself, embrace the power of 50. 50 does not mean that you're finished. You can keep going, and we want to age gracefully, and we want to age healthily.
0: Yep. And 50 plus. So
2: yes.
0: If you're over 50, please do. You can sign up.
1: Okay.
0: No restrictions.
1: No restrictions.
0: No restrictions. Fine. All abilities are welcome.
1: And the Von Bean is going to be recent training.
0: Yes.
1: Oh, right. When does it start?
2: It started. So today's Thursday. I'm not sure. It's the holiday tomorrow. Maybe we may not come out.
0: Yeah, it won't be for today. Yeah. It won't be for today, but it'll be Tuesdays and Thursdays going forward.
2: Yeah.
0: There may be a little bit of fluidity with the location, but right now it's National Stadium. The stadium has been closed for repairs. So if you contact Ms. Lewin, we can get you the right information.
2: Yeah. I just want to say one more thing, though. We have the mixed 4x100 relay, and we want to encourage corporate teams to come out as well to join that 4x100 mixed relay team.
1: So what's available?
2: Like two women, two men.
1: Okay.
2: Yeah, so we want to encourage you to get your teams together and come out and compete for that.
1: Yeah.
2: So that's a new race that we're doing this year.
1: Funny.
2: So I think it would be great to see some people running that. Yeah.
1: All right. Okay, so let me ask this question before we go out of here. So the holiday is coming up, and I'll have back to the discussion of the bracket this morning as well. What would you like to see your fellow Bermudians be more mindful of during the holiday?
0: Safety. lot of traffic accidents recently. Bermudians celebrate a lot. You coined the song. Bermudians like to drink. Please drink responsibly. Have your designated driver, please. And, you know, enjoy a safe weekend. We want everybody to be able to tell the story come Monday.
2: I echo what she just said about being safe, but also enjoying the holiday for the culture. I mean, it's a unique holiday to Bermuda, and it just shows all our creativity and the love that we have for this country. So we just ask for people to be safe. And as you know, Department of Health, we want you to just drink responsibly, have designated drivers, that sort of thing. Because we want people to arrive home safely after celebrating.
0: And just one last thing too is that, you know, you talk about a weekend about culture, you know, you really see the flavor of Bermuda here. So to our guest workers who are new to the island, just embrace it. Come out to the parade, see what it's about, watch the runners on the road, and really embrace what Bermuda has to offer.
1: Absolutely. I like that because a lot of times after the race, people chat. You know what I mean? And they go and they're going to be to us.
0: Absolutely. I'm there from 7 o'clock in the morning. I love watching the runners.
2: Yes.
0: And, you know, telling them almost there. Ronnie Corner. But I enjoy the parade, too. The Gaps as well. That's a whole nother parade in itself. But it's all about, you know, the environment and sitting next to your campmates. I camp out on Front Street. So.
2: Okay. Yeah.
1: So, ladies, thank you for coming out. I know you do wish you an amazing holiday.
0: Yes, you as well.
2: Thank you. Thank you so much.
1: It is Hot Mornings with Booster here on Hot 107.5. The morning is out to each and every one of you this morning. It is now 4 minutes to the hour. It's about 4 minutes away from the daily hour. Of course, that's hosted by Jamal Coffin. If you're just turning your radio on, you're not sure where you're at, well, it's Hot Mornings with Booster. I'm here on the Mondays and Fridays, 6 a.m. to 8 a.m. Playing the hits that you love to hear, the hits

Alright, Bermuda, 2 minutes to the hour. Peter Cross, it's my time. So you guys have been an amazing audience once again. Please, my friends, be safe, be careful. Please, don't stand and drive. Don't drink and drive. The gospel of life will be 6:10 again. I'm off on vacation starting from today, so I'll be back within the week. You guys be safe, be careful. Please, don't challenge by that to keep going.

how everyone's feeling today. It's for you to believe, folks. Yeah, it's for you to believe. It is, yeah. Friday's in there, but for you to believe.

the latest version of Dory has announced its new CEO, Jan Hutton. And based on her resume alone, there's no question she brings significant international experience to the role. According to the BTA, Ms. Hutton has regarded as a respected global tourism leader with experience in destination strategy, tourism marketing, AI innovation, and sustainable growth across regions including Australia, Africa, the Middle East, and Asia Pacific. She has worked with major organizations.

right. Now, naturally, many of the leaders are still going to ask a very familiar question. Why not Abram Lee? Well, let's consider that is understandable, right? I think most of the leaders would want to see qualified communities leading these institutions, communities, and video whenever possible. Personally, I've always believed in growth if we have the right person in the world, and hopefully that person is

develop, and for increased pilgrimage, he eventually stepped into those positions in the future. See, leadership development matters. Now, beyond the nationality conversation,

0: opportunities. We've got the reopening of Fairmont Hill Hampton on the horizon. Increased conversations around a parental travel, philosophy tourism, sports tourism, culture tourism, digital storytelling. See, there's potential there. But tourism success in Bermuda cannot rest solely on one person. It requires collaboration, government, hotels, restaurants, taxi operators, small businesses, hospitality workers, media. But I want to be public. It requires us to public too. Visitors don't just experience Bermuda beaches. They experience Bermuda people. So the thesis of positivity and progress is one. Perhaps the better question is not simply whether people are pleased or disappointed. We need a question this morning. What advice would you give to Jan Hutton as he steps into Bermuda's top tourism role during such an important time for the industry? What advice would you give Jan Hutton as he steps into Bermuda's top tourism role during such an important time for the industry? Think about that, but take a break and I'll give you the poll when you come back as well.
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told you this. 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But are you confident that your chosen industry will improve over the next 5 years? That's a yes or no. Are you confident? 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

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I think that's one of the big

that that's what will happen here. Like, that's what happens. And so we start to repeat things like, well, you know, Bermuda doesn't have the depth and color. And, you know, you try to keep Bermuda in boxes. You don't want to be successful in having with them. You start not trusting Bermuda. This is the pattern. Yeah? So my advice, if I could give my first piece of advice to Dan Hutton as he stepped into the CEO role at Bermuda Tourism Authority, is

and great in his age. But the important factor, he is Jan Hutton. So I will just go through some things about Jan Hutton. But Jan Hutton has been appointed as the Bermuda Tourism Authority new CEO. And as I mentioned, her resume is kind of undeniably impressive. You know, global tourism leadership, documentary strategy, AI innovation, tourism marketing, international consulting experience. 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

of believing. Now, I don't think wanting dominion in leadership is unreasonable. But we have to be honest, qualifications and capability matter too. But again, you know, based on how people not just encourage them,

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So my advice to this new CEO of the Bermuda Tourism Authority would be to restock the meetings. What advice would you give to the new CEO? As far as we know, actually, we make connections to Bermuda.

world. Working different industries and stages. Another piece of advice that is quite familiar is get to know the culture. Get to know as much about Bermuda on your own. Hire Larry Rogers or a taxi driver, somebody, right, and ask them to take you around. And not just once. Treat it like you're studying for a final exam that determines whether you get your doctorate degree or not. Study the island and learn it with love. Not just daily. I feel like certain leadership from the BTA when it was first formed had sought to stay into the island. I remember a former CEO telling me, oh, you don't seem to love this organization. I don't. I love Bermuda. And I said, you seem to love the organization, not Bermuda.

the tourism authority to learn the art, respect the people, focus the way we fucking work by taking expressions of support. And then we have a new CEO of the Bermuda Tourism Authority. She's named Jan Hutton. She's coming from Australia. And her resume, quite impressive, global tourism leadership, destination strategy, AI innovation, tourism marketing. She has international consulting experience. She's worked across Australia, Africa, the Middle East, and Asia Pacific. So she comes with a big resume. We've seen this before. And I tell people all the time, that resume is a written document. It's supposed to be persuasive to make people believe you can do something. Making people believe you can do something and actually executing and not wanting to see. So what are your goals for you? What advice would you give to Jan Hutton as he steps into Bermuda's top tourism role during such an important time for the industry? And also the poll question, are you confident Bermuda's tourism industry will improve over the next 5 years? One for yes, two for no. I need that knock off it, but my hope is that with the announcements in this year, she will not have to deal with political interference. It's a thing. So, the organization is political, unfortunately. But I think what we mean is hopefully she would not have to deal with, how can I put it? I'm going to use Charles as just a second. I don't know if it was political interference or the ego of the chairman, but I think the Bermuda Tourism Authority was never set up to be independent of government. It just was not. You cannot do that. And I repeat on this story over and over again. And the first chairman appointed by the late Sean Funkel was a failed politician in David Dougal, who was voted out by the people in Southampton. Right? So you literally put a politician as the first chairman. Mistake number one. So now you left it open. Now, even though when the change was elected at the time, Dougal wasn't. Political. So then you put Wayne James, and his ego is bigger than the Atlantic Ocean, right, in that position. And it was never ever going to be good because, you know, carrying off to David Dougal, you know, the CEO ran the organization. But a chairman with an ego is never going to allow the one person, one in the position, and two to drop. And that's where the BPA has been pretty much downhill too. So, my advice, according to Mark's office comments about political interference, is to the board, let the people work and say, don't deliver what you put on the table for them to do. You make decisions at that point. But you should not be thinking for the organization, you should not set the CEO job. You should not be dictating for the organization and telling them what to do and what not to do. This is going to be interesting, but again, you don't have any advice for the future. You all don't care, huh? Get that done. You're in Bermuda today, man. You just don't care. And I get it. It's exhausting. It's important. We've got Sally J. Horton says, I just like that we

at the back in the middle or in the team, and all you're on the bench and you're not playing, right? And, you know, I said last night at dinner, I said, I think labor meetings are very big fish and the finest of points, and would be challenged to make it outside of the meeting. You know, there's a statement that if you can drive in Bermuda, you can drive anywhere in the world. And based on me driving and having licenses in various places, I actually might agree with that. But if another one, that if you can succeed internationally and in bigger markets, then you are the right person to succeed.

really important point about, you know, we have no respect for our own. The problem is that we have a lot of big fish in small ponds who've never done anything beyond Bermuda. And they are threatened by those. Funny enough, we have the same conversation when he was born globally with his practice today, but they're threatened by those who have done stuff beyond Bermuda. And I, this is why I encourage people, I really do. Grow beyond your environment. We can always come back home as long as we have life. But grow beyond your environment. I have been lucky, or some blessed, to be able to work in the spaces I've worked in beyond Bermuda.

Bermuda, it's not about politics. It's about popularity and what's trending. I was saying, you know, back in the 90s, nothing touched the captain in the morning, 495, right? He was just quality. But then came Hot 175 in the 2000s, and every last part of Hot 175 was quality. From Taylor Nakatari to the shooter, Mayday, it was quality. Those were the standards that Elroy Smith and Scott Kenyon and Glenn Brady brought to Bermuda. You will never see that kind of quality again in Bermuda until we stop allowing egos and popularity and friends to dictate

that will partnership in faith. I have a quote in my book, in verse 1 of these, about popularity. It says, popularity doesn't equate quality. I believe that's what it says. It doesn't. In this small poem, that's what it is. And so, even if it means that the opportunity

it's sin. Before we walk with this, her advice to Dan Hutton, if you step into Bermuda's top tourism role, for such an important time for the industry, would be learn the culture, interact with the people, experience the tourism products.

Oh, I like that one. World Day for Cultural Diversity. Might not eat more fruits and vegetables today. I'm going to ask you, what are your favorite fruit and vegetables? So, my favorite fruit, I just had an eye, but I'm going to say, probably blueberries at this point in my life. My favorite fruit, blueberries. Vegetable? Believe it or not, something that you would have never caught me eating when I was a child. I love Brussels sprouts, like good, nice, tough Brussels sprouts, and like, because fires work. Isn't it that matter of eating? You all don't like Brussels sprouts? I mean, it's really hard for

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What's your favorite? We've got Nicole Wilkinson. 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I don't like pineapple, juice,

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We've got some next one that says, stale fruit, crunchy apples, stale vegetables, frosty sparks, and the other. See, we

Britannia says, Cindy, teacher, cottage, monsters. 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I can.

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I love them too. I don't like okra. 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

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I'm looking forward, and I love speaking with people who are fans and supporters and engaged on this show. So I think it's great for talking to doctors here. Where are you? How are you both an international law practice here in the U.S.?

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0: community.
1: All right. 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
0: before you bring on fresh investment, you've got Renee Dwell and Jimmy Cook. Favorite fruits and vegetables are mango, strawberry, kiwi, broccoli, corn, cabbage, carrots, and mushrooms. And then you've got this whole other place. 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

0: So warm to you, welcome to our very special guest today. Let's give a warm welcome to Dustin Stewart.
1: Greetings, sir. How are you?
2: Good morning, good morning, good morning, Bermuda.
1: I've got to ask, before we jump into anything, what are your favorite fruit and vegetables?
2: Favorite fruit and vegetables would be peaches, plums, melon.
1: Okay.
2: Veg would be carrots, broccoli, green beans, and I'm not a fan of Brussels sprouts.
1: Mm-hmm.
2: No, I always hated Brussels sprouts as a kid. I've never gotten over it. My body, even during the pandemic, I tried to eat Brussels sprouts. They just wouldn't go down.
1: I did not realize.

0: it's important and many of you, they're not following the Bible code, but I gotta ask you before we jump into today's question as well, do you have any advice for a previous tourism new CEO? Is there anything you would say to this new CEO?
1: Learn again, learn the culture. Take time to go out and spend time with Bermudians. I mean, even if, you know, going to a Bermudian zone, having dinner, for example, with a Bermudian family, engage Bermudians. You know, do everything that you possibly can to understand the culture. Right? As opposed to trying to impose a tourism product that is very much foreign to us, try to envelop anything that is Bermudian

Right. Okay. So I was educated in Bermuda, attending the Central School, going on to the Whitney Institute, did the adult program at the Barclay, and also I did some time down at I wanted to be happy back in my previous life of wanting to pursue an aviation qualification, military aviation qualifications. So I went down to get into all the things to do with business, etc. Been abroad, attended university in the United States, law school in

season in legislative drafting. And then I went on to pursue my double designation, master's in philosophy and doctor's degree in law and philosophy.

example, Bermuda has taken or borrowed from the United Kingdom Section 315 to stop a circular dictator. And transplant theorists, like the legal theorists, I think myself, are of the strong belief that when you take laws from one jurisdiction and put it into another jurisdiction,

0: the from literal Bermuda, right? You're talking about that, you know, small pond,
1: right?
0: Building an international practice across multiple jurisdictions. But what inspired you for your passion for law and justice? What drove you to go to the group?
1: Sure. What made me want to become a lawyer in the first place was, I would say, two events when I was a child. The first one being when my mother saw this young man being brutally beaten by the police behind City Hall. My mom ran to intervene to stop the police officer beating this individual. This individual just happened to look like my brother, who had like a big afro, light skin, freckles. And my mom at first thought it was my brother. Turned out not to be my brother.

think it had to do with this gentleman having, you know, teased the tape-off about looking like a gentleman called Ironside. He did a film back in his 1970s called Ironside. So anyway, so that appears to be the his police officer's motive for beating this young individual. And having seen how that had shaken my mom in terms of seeing how, you know, she was really upset by the

end up in 1977 riots. But for Rose and Larry Hackett, I am not a believer in capital punishment, right, at all. And having seen that take place in Bermuda and the violence that's involved that started from it, and you see the constant escalation and the hatred. I mean, I actually remember a number of people being very bitter about the British, right, the British government. And it's seething anger. I had never seen that come from uncles, aunts, friends of the family. And I was like, no, I want to make a change in relation to how laws are actually being dealt with and how the laws apply in Bermuda. The other reason I would say was to do with seeing on television, where you're seeing on the ABC News, CBS News, or whatever, and you're seeing people being killed, innocent people being killed. I said, wait a minute, you know, this is not right. So I want to do something about all of this. So that's how I ended up

You get to see how, okay, put this, how, maybe, I'll give you an example. At the end of the Second World War, and you had the Nuremberg trials, and the intention of the Nuremberg trials was to ensure that never again would you have acts of harm against humanity, etc. But here we are in the 21st century, and you don't have to sort of really think about it too much. You can see what we see on the television every single day. Right? And for me, I just wanted to make sure that, okay, that I have the ability to give something back. Right? But it is a high pressure level. I mean, right now, I'm actually monitoring the Rodrigo trial, the former president of the Philippines. Right? So one of the things I've actually been doing for the last, say 5 years or more, since I've been here in London, is to work behind the scenes, get used to what's actually going on, so often becoming familiarized with that. So that comes the time, and that time is now 2026, where now I'm no longer sort of taxiing towards the runway. I'm now on the runway, actually

0: impressive journey often, but it's not just, the journey's often over, and that's what I think I really, really appreciate about what you shared. Being a practice, of course, for Native Caribbean and the UK requires living in determination. Think about some of the biggest challenges and obstacles you faced along the way, and how do you overcome them?
1: Biggest challenges is actually having others to buy into my dream, right? So, starting to say, for example, with family and friends in Bermuda, right? Everybody starts to panic when they're like, what Anthony is using Bermuda, Anthony is using Bermuda. I think, well, no, you guys are used to me giving you 80% plus of my, in some cases, going all the way up to 90% of myself, and only having a small percentage of myself left for myself. Right? So when I flip the table and say, okay, well, I'm back, I now need to give that 80% to me in order to realize my dream. People started to panic. Right? And I said, okay, well, why can't they understand my dream? Then I had to quickly remind myself that, wait a minute, the reason why family, friends, and other people may not understand my dreams is because they are my dreams. Right? They are my dreams. This is one of the things I say to my mentees all the time. Follow your dreams. Yes, in many cases where you're following your dreams, you're going to have to make certain sacrifices. But follow your dreams.

free and democratic society. Right? We ought to have a written constitution where it guarantees the right to legal access to legal assistance. Right? I understand that the Bermuda government has problems with funding legal aid, but the reality of putting the so-called limitations on accessing legal aid results in an unfair legal system or criminal justice system in particular, because

0: don't look at the system like that, but breaking the law is about what you can afford. And so when you think of just now, it's like, those who have access to unlimited funds or a certain amount of money, they're able to hire someone who can do a great job and get them off, but others, you're just going to get the bare minimum. How are they accepted that this is okay?
1: Being accepted it as being okay, because there's a lot of people who walk into that mindset.
0: Mm-hmm.
1: Right? One of the frustrations I always have with the Bermuda society is that we are, I've always said that Bermudians are very passive. They don't hold the politicians accountable for the things that they need to hold them accountable for.
0: Mm-hmm.
1: Right? The legislation, the laws that are being made in Parliament every single Friday and every single Wednesday in the Senate and the House, those laws are being made in your name.

met Black MPs and also Arab MPs in France. And one of the things that they tend to encounter is that the reality that there are very few people that look like them. And they see the absence of a person that looks like them or a person of the same religion, etc., as being a deterrent from entering into the profession. Right, so one of the things that I decided to do by way of my mentorship, Amarita, London, Paris, is to use myself to show them that they actually can achieve the exact same thing I've achieved myself. Right, a lot of them are quite stunned and shocked, okay, well, I've got all these letters after my name, and you know,

0: my way of giving back to, for example, the Black Friends Society, Black Women's Society, Women's Society, Black Women's Society, Women's Society as a whole. Right, so that it's, and I present myself as not being this isolated person with all these degrees, and I'm untouchable, you gotta follow straight to me and whatever. I don't have this big massive ego. Right. I tend to be very humble in terms of how I engage with young people. Yes, I could be tough to have for some, right, and they need it, but more often than not, I'm actually there to represent, assist them in creating a safe space where they can actually voice their hopes and fears, and I can also guide them and navigate them to becoming a part of the legal profession or other professions, it's like multiple professions in the country, in the jurisdiction.
1: I want to the audience, but before I do, let me look at Bermuda today.

like, what law would you like to see? You know, like, people, you've got to. I don't know, I'm putting you on the spot, but just something that you may say, you know, if this law is just wrong, and if it's stopping that people don't

vote. And people may be upset with me by actually saying this, but I look at the question of the Canadians, how they deal with criminal laws, how they enforce the criminal laws, right? Canada uses a velvet glove, right? They would do things as opposed to criminalizing a person, they try to find ways to deter the behavior. So, for example, you'll go and have this problem with road traffic laws in Bermuda, people abiding by them, okay? Now, what are the possible ways to force Bermudians to abide by the

0: things that are unique to Bermuda that do not require criminalization of an entire generation of people.
1: Mm-hmm.
0: And yeah, I would say that I would have that as well for.
1: Mm-hmm. I like that because I always tell people, I'm always thinking they have to.

have to have that sort of like full on conversation, setting up everything for obedience. I guess it's you. I think the government's going to get to that. The whole field was a position, you know, that they were attaching ourselves to our Caribbean roots. Nothing wrong with that. Right. But if that's what you're trying to do, right? But identify core things that are going to be of benefit to the country as a whole. Because if you're being very cagey about it, the general public are actually going to see that. They're going to feel that. Okay, something is missing. Why are they not saying

agree with it, right? It's one of the major criticisms of the ICC. Even the ICC recognizes that this is a major problem, right? So you're having rules of the ICC being applied to the global south, but not the nations of the global north, right? So there seems to be this mismatch in terms of how the laws are actually being applied, who's being prosecuted, who's not being prosecuted. I arguably they'll be saying, well, certain leaders of late should be prosecuted by way of the ICC. Will that happen? Maybe not.

study them. Right? Language, for example, when you're in high school, some schools at the least still teach Spanish, French. Embrace those languages. Right? I mean, even me now, right, this is no good to look at. I myself have been studying Arabic. Right? Arabic is a very difficult language to learn because of the, it not being one of the Latin-based languages. But, believe it or not, it's not that bad once you actually get into understanding what the characters do, etc. Right? So, always be open to learning new things. And, you know, just try your best to embrace hard work. Right? Engage in hard work. That would actually pay off with you as you mature on and go on to university. And one of the things I would like to peg in there as well is try to make sure that you stay out of trouble while you are actually in university or in school. Because believe it or not, there are certain jobs such as international jobs, the jobs that I'm doing now, where individual law enforcement agencies of the FBI, when I was working in New York, they do checks into my background. RCMP, they do checks into my background, so is the university in Canada. Scotland Yard, check into my background here in the UK because I have a university in the UK, and I live here in the UK. France, same thing. So be very conscious about, you know, your future, and avoid saying things that are, that could come back and bite you by way of the internet. A lot of that stuff stays out there, and a lot of jobs, including security services, when they're doing vetting,

0: that God has. Paul has a follow-up question. He was asking, what about sovereignty? I don't think we can keep ignoring that conversation.
1: Sovereignty? I've always been a believer in Bermuda being an independent state. All right?

earlier will become an independent state. We have the maturity to do so. We have the mindset. We have the expertise actually in Bermuda and outside of Bermuda as well. There are a number of Bermudians that actually can make a country smaller than Bermuda is work as an effective independent state. But we need to have that honest conversation so that everybody has a

I would say that's in our culture. Be proud of it. Like, we have every reason to be proud of ourselves and of our people. We have done a lot, even though we are a small country, we continue to punch above our weight, internally and externally. Right? We are a very good people. We are recognized around the world.

this intense side of the operation does it. And people were like, oh, did he certainly tell people where they are? No, the goal was to change behavior, not criminalize people, right? So I'm looking forward to having that, kind of like how we have Mr. Sims, right, when it comes to the economy and finances. I think he can provide great value in helping us understand how things operate. So hopefully, Dr. Anthony Richardson is open to that, and we'll come back and engage all of you on the show. We're going to take our final break. Don't go anywhere. Don't worry.

0: deserves his best. 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

0: might have it on the counter. The old Chicago bench around CDH. That's what you do, Charles. You set your bench around CDH. And LNK Horton says, I was in a meeting with Dr. Anthony Richardson, thought it was our mate on this show. First of all, the one I met also had a son by the name. Imagine that. Three of them.
1: Oh, yeah.
0: We've got three. Dr. Anthony Richardson, we appreciate it. But so,

don't forget to show us some love on whatever issue you're platform you're on. Help us keep you out of business, but it's time for the Daily Play, brought to you by Bermuda Trivia, now available at schools throughout Bermuda, follow Bermuda Trivia on Facebook, Instagram, Twitter, TikTok, to find out why Bermuda Trivia. All right, here we go, audience. You got the right name for that. Not sure if you can hear it anyway, but here's, it's a name that plays today, right? Name that place. And the question is very easy.

Hawaii Islands, you know? It is Hawaii. You got it right. Hawaii. The whole world, it's Hawaii. It's Hawaii. So Puerto Rico is a territory, I believe, like the music territory of Britain. So, it is Hawaii. Hawaii became the last, it became the 50th state in 1959. August 21st, 1959. Some of you were alive then, huh? Some of you were alive, but

divorce. I mean, if you're not going to ask a lawyer, don't you really have to return to the US all the time to actually do that? Is my question. I don't know how law works. Maybe he does, maybe he doesn't. But that's a fair question. But, folks, I want to wrap it up and say this. The policy of the discussion regarding the new DPA CEO.

another number meeting. And it's not conditional in person. And now that we have that person in space, it's up to us to do a better job than we do as our politicians in holding this individual accountable and to ensure that the results exceed our expectations. Look for them to stop Bermuda and the leaders. Make sure they don't discourage and stop staying for Bermuda and the leaders to the point

very best. And with that, the leader does well. And I hope that he embraces the leader and the leaders. And hope he's the one who can save things. But most of all, I really, truly do hope that there is a succession plan in place for the leader to follow

greatly appreciate you stopping by and sharing the valuable information that you do. I agree with Nicole Walker. It's great to hear from a fellow TBH supporter. I absolutely love having you all on the show. I really do. And I hope that when that's what I enjoy about this. It's not just about having the people who, politicians or who act on. It's about having people who engage with this story and not sharing information to help one another and bring it on a hill. It seems that what Dr. Anthony Richardson shared this morning is really not about why he's where he is, but about what he meant to do to help others, what he was able to do. And that for that, I would greatly appreciate. I want to say this, before Walk asked, what am I doing for the holiday? Because I said, what are you doing for the holiday? I'm not sure yet. I haven't been in Bermuda for the Bermuda Day since 19. This is my first time. I was joined in that family, so I was pretty much on the evening just walking around. And, I don't think that was a good thing.

gospel. I need it. I must do. But I want to engage and embrace the leading people as much as possible. So whether that's the runners or it is doing, whatever it has to be, so I don't like the heat. So, and you know, cotton mouth is not doing that. So, you'll probably see me out in the day. You'll probably see me out in the day. But I want to say this, you know, tomorrow we do celebrate all that needs to be believed. Our culture, our heritage, all of that. Spirit that brings us together, lighting the streets, cheering on every rider and runner, waving our flags high, embracing neighbors, friends, and even strangers, in one community. And that is the leader that. We're going to have it. It's a reflection of who we are. It's about honoring those who paved the way before us. Generations who sacrificed.

generation. And all turning the course forward with purpose, passion, and with pride. The new day always brings out the very best in us, the unity, the joy, the togetherness, the reminder that no matter

haven't lost a shine moment by the center, nor watches or advisories in effect. Once again, one of the influences of a high pressure system usually is worked for summertime, called the Bermuda High, where a big high pressure center sets up shop near Bermuda, provides us with light winds, and generally inclines to nice sky. You can maybe shower here and after you shower there. But here it is mid May, and we're seeing that high pressure system in place already. It looks like that's going to be the most dominant weather feature for us to keep an eye on. Eventually, though, there's a hint of a cold front moving in next Wednesday, or in other words, about 6 days from now, with that we'll see an enhancement of showery weather. And then behind that cold front, wind will turn in a little bit cooler. All right, but for now, the weather is quiet, the winds are light, the seas are generally smooth to a light chop, and at least for the moment, radar is not showing any weather. So here we are. 6 days of pleasant nights

what to do about it. How you think, feel, and handle life, that's your mental health. It's just means what's going on in your mind. It's how you deal with stress, friendship, school, everything that comes your way. And don't worry, you are learning the things that you need to come. Some days are just rough. 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And that's okay. 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If you're having a hard time, reach out. Talk to someone you trust, a parent,

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1: Thank you.

pressure base and made right here at home, it's the taste that generations have grown up with. However you're marking the month, make it a true Bermuda classic. It is by John Barrett and Son, and available at Lincoln, the ride will take off. I'm going to go to the

Yeah, amen. Young, I got to swing. Yeah, I'm alive. 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

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Never for time, Optimus Prime. 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And you ain't gotta be amazing to see through the selfish. On the kick, shut it down.

5.

This is Denise Herbert, Minister of Youth, Social Development, and Seniors. Right now, nearly two-thirds of our children are spending more than 5 hours a day on screens. Most of that time is on social media, and about 70% state that nobody actively monitors their screen use. We are also seeing this in younger children, primary school age. The impact is already showing. Poor sleep, trouble focusing, rising anxiety. Parents, you have an important role to play. Know what your child is doing online. 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Stay engaged. Because the online world is shaping how they think, feel, and see themselves. For more information about the impact of early cell phone and social media use, please visit www.ssbermuda.com.

wasting, tick tocking, lip locking. 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How do we sit blocking? Wear your heart up on your sleeve, so watch out for pickpockets. 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I know sometimes it's hard to realize I'm the man that you need. I had a dream, we branched out, started a family tree. And I

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1: You little sound guy of Odessa, anything that you can do, my song can do it better. Come on.

Cause they your ass. Alright. Hey, yeah.

This is Renee Frederick, Minister of Youth, Social Development, and Seniors. Right now, nearly two-thirds of our children are spending more than 5 hours a day on screens. Most of that time is on social media, and about 70% state that nobody actively monitors their screen use. We are also seeing this in

Eat it up, beat it up, make your toes curl up. I'm just curious, I'm throwing my breath, I'm just curious, I'm just curious, I'm just curious, I'm just curious, I'm just curious, I'm just curious, I'm just curious, I'm just curious, I'm just curious, I'm just curious, I'm just curious, I'm just curious, I'm just curious, I'm just curious, I'm just curious, I'm just curious, I'm just curious, I'm just curious, I'm just curious, I'm just curious, I'm just curious, I'm just curious, I'm just curious, I'm just curious, I'm just curious, I'm just curious, I'm just curious, I'm just curious, I'm just curious, I'm just curious, I'm just curious, I'm just curious, I'm just curious, I'm just curious, I'm just curious, I'm just curious, I'm just curious, I'm just curious, I'm just curious, I'm just curious, I'm just curious, I'm just curious, I'm just curious, I'm just curious, I'm just curious, I'm just curious, I'm just curious, I'm just curious, I'm just curious, I'm just curious, I'm just curious, I'm just curious, I'm

Thank you.

guys storming the weather center. The shape of our satellite booth currently. And third-party sunshine dominates the western Atlantic, including our own immediate area. High pressure center located currently to the river to the east of Bermuda, the old Bermuda High. Typical summertime is here, even in May, and it doesn't look like it's going to move all that much here for the next several days. The cold front is approaching out of the north here on Sunday, but never makes it any more close, closer than about 100 miles north of us. So I think that's going to leave us alone.

significant players. We saw a fair amount of grind this year coming off the Sierra Desert Vet, come through the tropical ridges, which is inhibiting any kind of significant drop for the moment. All right, so then our forecast here in Bermuda

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current Minister of Youth, Social Development, and Seniors. Right now, nearly two-thirds of our children are spending more than 5 hours a day on screens. Most of that time is on social media, and about 70% state that nobody actively monitors their screen use. We are also seeing this in younger children, primary school age. The impact is already showing. Poor sleep, trouble focusing, rising anxiety. Parents, you have

0: healing themselves. 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

Thank you for most of the significant writing. I saw a fair amount of dry dust here coming off the center desert back to through the tropical regions, which is a heavy moving kind of significant for the moment. Hi, so there are 14.

Yeah.

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Fake, fake, fake, fake, fake, fake, fake, fake, fake, fake, fake, fake, fake, fake, fake, fake, fake, fake, fake, fake, fake, fake, fake, fake, fake, fake, fake, fake, fake, fake, fake, fake, fake, fake, fake, fake, fake, fake, fake, fake, fake, fake, fake, fake, fake, fake, fake, fake, fake, fake, fake, fake, fake, fake, fake, fake, fake, fake, fake, fake, fake, fake, fake, fake, fake, fake, 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fake, fake, fake, fake, fake, fake, fake, fake, fake, fake, fake, fake, fake, fake, fake, fake, fake, fake, fake, fake, fake, fake, fake, fake, fake, fake, fake

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1: You little son girl of Odessa, anything that you can do, my son can do it better. Come on!

Yeah.

Yeah, DC, free Rambo.

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Members of the book, members, developers, and stakeholders have invited to share their views. This is Paul Blackwell.

0: useless, and she just learned to twerk. She's got a heart of an ass, the brain's got an ass, because on the learning curve. And she let her earn a verb, I mean, burn the word. 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Real deep poverty is like a doctor's coat. They feel like they didn't hear back trying to rock the boat.
1: Ah, no!

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Gracias.

here.

starting from the Weather Center. We're once again getting ourselves a nice, strong, central, and Richmond land conference system just to the east of Bermuda. It's maintaining our light breeze down in the southeast. We're in today under 10 miles an hour. Skies have been mostly sunny, and I'll tell you, the weather is very, very stable. Breeze computer model shows this high pressure system dominating our weather scene now for the better part of the next week as we move on out towards the east. A new high pressure system will by next Tuesday or Wednesday will go back over Bermuda. That means that our weather has been very quiet, very stable, much like it is now. There is a hint of a weak cold front though moving in on Monday morning. With that comes a slight chance for a shower Monday into Monday night. We'll put our wind chance at that point 20%. And then after that, more significant cold front will be approaching here a week from tomorrow with a better chance of showers for 30 showers 1 week from tomorrow. Gone. At the current time, also keeping an eye on our trail of tropical waves. One wave currently in the vicinity of Columbia, no big deal there. The wave over the eastern Atlantic is new at about 37 west, is moving westward at about 5 to 10 miles an hour, just an isolated low latitude challenge for them. And again, nothing important going on with that. In the meantime, our Bermuda forecast is skies from fairly from cloudy and warmer all the way through Sunday with overnight lows 967 Fahrenheit, 19 Celsius, the high tomorrow, 78 Fahrenheit, 26 Celsius, Saturday and Sunday, 79 Fahrenheit, 26 Celsius, all the while winds remaining generally light east to southeasterly under

performance. The Ministry of Housing and Urban Development is seeking public feedback on the Renewable Energy Development Strategy 2025-2035. They propose a 10-year plan focused on increasing affordable housing,

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You all pulled me in on the phone. 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Celebrate today's birthday to the world. I'm going to go to the house.

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I ain't talking about fake friends. I'm talking about the real day one. If you're with your real friends tonight.